you had one shot, one opportunity to seize everything you ever wanted in one moment, would you capture it?

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1: Yo, this is old Duke. He's sliding out the rear of this Bills, nigga. Like,
3: what?
1: Like five bells.
3: What?

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Satisfaction. 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Satisfaction.

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If you had one shot, one opportunity to seize everything you ever wanted in one moment, would you capture it?

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No, we'll never be apart. Share one heart. I wanna be.

One shot, one opportunity, to seize everything you ever wanted, one moment, that you captured.

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0: You want to go for a ride?
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Gentlemen, may I have your attention, please? The show starts in 10, 9,